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0: 94.3 WIBC, the rhythm of the city. Now in sports news, the Chicago Bears have announced that they are moving forward with plans to leave Chicago and move to Hammond, Indiana. The main reasons being the Bears looking to build a new stadium to replace the aging Soldier Field, but negotiations with the state of Illinois have stalled over tax incentives, financing, and property tax issues. It's all about the money, right? This news, of course, has shocked fans throughout the league, especially Bears fans. Now, are you a Bears fan? What do you think about this news? I'll keep you posted as the story develops. Around the corner, I got music from Michael Jackson.
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2: 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What else you got, Trey G?
3: 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She been having a little problem at home with the husband. Mm-hmm.

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1: 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Avery is an honor student that has perfect attendance. She is smart and is a very good student. Her teacher

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1: From the WYBC Community Calendar, you're invited to celebrate Juneteenth with the New Haven Free Public Library this Saturday, June 13th, 12 noon to 4 p.m. on the New Haven Green. Yours truly, Daryl Huckabee, along with DJ Platinum, will be the host with live music from the Rahsaan Langley Project and spoken word with Jason, Midnight, and Christopher, the real Free Elliot. The guest speaker will be local historian Judge Clifton Graves, and we'll have a cultural, interactive, educational experience with dancing, singing, drumming, presented by Africa Is Me with Dr. Hanan Hameen. 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We are the Rhythm of the City, 94.3 WYBC, in the community, 24/7, 365.
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0: Kim on 94.3 WYBC, the rhythm of the city. Welcome to Late Night Rhythms with DJ Platinum. It is your favorite time of the day. You've gotten your work done, the kids are fed and put to bed. Now you can finally relax. Here's what I want you to do. I want you to pour yourself a glass of your favorite beverage. You deserve it. I have 2 hours of your favorite love songs, slow jams, and conversation. I have a classic from Whitney Houston up next, so don't move.
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0: 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You know what that means? 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

0: 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It is Late Night Rhythms. Now, Saturday, June 13th, check me out at Mike Blizzy's Old School All White Affair at 785 Ridge Road in Hampden from 8 p.m. to 1 a.m. as I'll be playing all your favorite classic old school. 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There is no cash at the door, so make sure you get your tickets before they sell out, and they are running low. 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

0: 94.3 WYBC, The Rhythm of the City. That was Lauryn Hill with X Factor on Late Night Rhythms. Now, you know we've been giving away tickets to see Lauryn Hill, right? 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Good night.
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0: From the WYBC Community Calendar, you're invited to celebrate Juneteenth with the New Haven Free Public Library this Saturday, June 13th, 12 noon to 4 p.m. on the New Haven Green. Yours truly, Daryl Huckabee, along with DJ Platinum, will be the host with live music from the Rahsaan Langley Project and spoken word with Jason, Midnight, and Christopher, the real Free Elliot. The guest speaker will be local historian Judge Clifton Graves, and we'll have a cultural, interactive, educational experience with dancing, singing, drumming, presented by Africa Is Me with Dr. Hanan Hameen. 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
1: Didi will give away more tickets to see Lauryn Hill at the Hartford Healthcare Amphitheater and put you on the guest list for the WYBC Day Party in August at Club Van Dome, plus qualify you to live like WYBC VIP this summer. 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

0: Didi will give away more tickets to see Lauryn Hill at the Hartford Healthcare Amphitheater and put you on the guest list for the WYBC Day Party in August at Club Van Dome, plus qualify you to live like WYBC VIP this summer. What else you got, Trey G?
1: Hey, Didi done got in her feelings, man. 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She been having a little problem at home with the husband, and she won't listen to us. Mm. 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

0: 94.3 WYBC wants you to live like a VIP this summer. 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One lucky grand prize winner will live like a VIP and get tickets to all the shows, including TLC and Salt and Pepper with En Vogue, Lionel Richie with Earth, Wind and Fire, Neo and Akon, Wu-Tang Clan, Rick Ross, Herman Ham's All White Affair, the WYBC Day Party, and so much more. 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
2: Hey, Didi done got in her feelings, man. 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
1: From the WYBC community calendar, you're invited to celebrate Juneteenth with the New Haven Free Public Library this Saturday, June 13th, 12 noon to 4 p.m. on the New Haven Green. 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
2: Today, we're fine, partly to mostly cloudy, temperatures in the upper 70s, low 80s. Tonight, chance for an isolated shower, early, mostly cloudy, 67. Tomorrow, mostly sunny to start, then a mixture of sun and clouds, chance for a late day evening storm. Some could be strong to severe, hot and humid. A first alert weather day due to the dangerous combination of heat and humidity and the storm threat. Highs near 90, heat indices 95 to 100.
0: 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Let's get a check on the roads with our latest WYBC traffic report.
3: There's some road work going on Route 8 northbound from exit 12 to exit 14. On 91 southbound, there's road work from exit 17 to exit 15. Metro North is running on or close with your New Haven traffic. I'm John Lynch.
4: The best way to rise and shine is with DD in the Morning and Daryl Huckabee.
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0: this ain't the one. This ain't the one who said that his family was unattractive, is it? Happy birthday to Finesse two times.
1: Hey. Two.
2: Did he say that?
0: No, no. Was it Finesse who said it?
3: Yeah.
0: Is it Finesse who said it? Everybody in his family was unattractive?
1: It was. Uh-huh. He was looking at a picture.
0: And they all look like him. They all had the same face.
1: The mama, sister, brother, daddy, all of.
0: He said they were unattractive. Okay. R&B singer Faith Evans celebrating a birthday today.
2: All right.
4: Go ahead, Faith.
1: All right, Faith.
0: Oh, wow. The actor Frankie Faison, the TV actor Frankie Faison.
4: Okay, yeah.
0: You know?
4: Yeah, a little short a white guy.
0: Oh,
4: yeah,
0: okay, I know you're talking about. Yeah. And then happy birthday goes to the former, I mean, I won't say she's a former first daughter. She's the first daughter. It would have been Sasha Obama celebrating. She's 25 years old.
4: 25? Wow, really?
0: Mm-hmm. All right, let's do this. We kick the show off with early morning memes. Mine just says this. When the F did they stop painting speed bumps yellow? I was just in the air. I was like,
2: shut, girl. And they'd be so high.
0: Yeah, I'm like, why? When they stop painting them yellow, though, for real? Speed bumps used to be yellow and you knew they were coming up.
4: Yeah, for real.
0: Now they just be there.
2: They're surprised now. Yeah. Surprise!
4: Yeah, for real. Next thing you know, your muffler behind you.
2: All right, listen, I'm a dad. You a dad. You need a joke. No, I got one for you.
0: I'm not a dad.
2: I had to put my glasses on.
4: Sometimes.
2: Y'all ready? This is so good. Check it out. Chicken sees her, but does chicken hear her? Does chicken understand her? And does chicken tend her?
0: He is so... silly.
2: Come on, y'all fighting the laughter. Y'all holding back right now.
0: No,
2: y'all want to laugh.
0: No, no. Does it sound like we're fighting?
2: Does chicken tend her?
1: No. And I like chicken tenders too. That's your favorite.
0: Hey, I'm gonna laugh because it's so stupid. Because you be thinking you be like killing it.
2: I got the power.
1: Boy, 4 plus 4 do not equal 8 in that situation. Boy, you a disappointment. How about this one?
2: Us too hard.
1: Mine say, if we talk, you not single. We in a pending relationship. You in the cart.
0: Oh, wow.
2: I love that. Pending.
0: Okay.
1: You in the cart, babe.
4: All right, here we go. Hey, ladies, if your sex put dudes to sleep, I don't want it. Because a chick stole a pack of pork chops out of my refrigerator last night.
2: That's crazy, man.
4: I don't want none of that good right now.
2: I love pork chops.
4: They're going to put me to sleep.
1: That's $3.89 a pound.
4: What you talking about?
1: That's $3.89 a pound.
4: Man. And look, them center cut.
2: Oh, no. That's it. That's
0: hey, you can tell he messing with a grown-ass woman and she's stealing pork chops.
2: You got to find her.
0: That's a grown-ass woman.
4: Grown
0: all right.
4: Woman.
0: Hey, listen, on the show today, guess what? My husband...
1: Don't do that.
0: He did something that got me hot. God. I'm heated this morning. I'll just tell you about that. Plus, JJ wants to remind you to stay stress-free and just let certain things go. And we got money for you with our $1,000 Minute Game. So here we go. It's about to be a great day. It's hump day. It's Dee Dee in the morning.
5: Daryl Huckabee here with Dee Dee in the morning. Let's get a check of the roads with our latest WYBC traffic report.
6: There's some road work going on Route 8 northbound from exit 12 to exit 14. On 91 southbound, there's road work from exit 17 to exit 15. Metro North is running on or close. With your New Haven traffic, I'm John Lynch.
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0: All right, listen, we got to have a conversation right now. Trey G wants to educate. You know, J. Cruz likes to have us speak a little English.
1: Yeah.
2: Talk a little Spanish.
0: Speak a little Spanish.
1: Talk a little English.
0: Trey going to make us speak better English.
2: I love that. All
1: right. Hey, Donald Trump, relax.
3: And I'm going to mess up the English.
1: Right. Well, see, JJ, that's part of the reason why I wanted to bring this to you.
2: Okay.
1: It can be a learning lesson for everybody in the room.
0: So this is speak a little English?
1: Kind of, sort of.
4: Okay. Especially you, JJ.
1: Okay. Kind of, sort of. I came across this list, right, of English words with silent letters. Mm. Now, some of them might be a little tricky as well.
4: Okay.
1: So let's go through them real quick.
0: I already know one.
1: What's that?
0: Merlot.
4: Yep.
0: It'd be Merlot. It says Merlot.
1: I guess so, yeah.
0: Yeah, remember Merlot is, and that T is silent the T on the end of Merlot.
1: Salmon. That's salmon.
0: Salmon has that, well, that L is supposed to be silent, ain't it?
1: Kind of, sort of.
4: It's supposed to
0: in
4: be?
0: In certain areas, it's silent.
1: That's what y'all be saying.
0: Certain communities, it's silent, and certain other ones, it's not.
1: In my community, it's not.
0: If the L ain't silent?
1: It's salmon.
0: Okay.
1: Yeah, it's salmon.
0: What is in yours, JJ? Is it salmon or salmon?
3: It's salmon.
0: It's salmon?
3: Mm. Well, when I'm on there looking at salmon.
0: Salamander.
1: How about a word like this? This has a silent letter in it.
0: Okay.
1: Tsunami.
0: Tsunami.
2: Tsunami.
0: It sure does.
1: Now, some people might say tsunami.
4: Tsunami.
1: Tsunami.
0: Yeah.
1: Somebody might say that. No. They'd be wrong.
0: No, when black people first heard, they were saying, everybody like, you heard about that tsunami?
1: Mm, yeah.
4: I can't.
1: These are English words with silent letters. This one kind of threw me when I first seen it, because I'm saying it in my head.
0: Okay.
1: Honest. I was like, no.
4: Hell yes.
1: The H, it's you do silent. It.
3: You don't say it.
1: But honest. The H, yes, the H is actually silent. You are saying the O.
4: Because you're not saying honest.
1: Right.
4: Nobody says honest, you're honest.
1: Yeah, okay. It's honest. Number three, how about this one? Island. The S.
4: Absolutely.
1: Yeah. In island.
0: Why we got it then? I'm trying to figure out why the hell we got to have it then.
4: The English language went out of its way to be difficult.
0: Yeah, Island. That sounds like it should be Island.
1: It very much so is very difficult, Cruz. This one, I think we all say this one wrong. Q. Q-U-E-U-E. It's not pronounced Q, it's pronounced Huey.
0: What?
4: Hold on. Q-Q? Q-Q is...
1: Yeah, it's not pronounced Q.
0: We've been saying it wrong?
1: Yes, it's U-E-U-E. It's actually how you say it.
0: Ew.
1: Ew.
0: Ew.
1: Ew. You're
4: no,
1: in the,
4: you don't.
1: You're in the ew.
4: Wow. You're in the Q. Oh, so when you say you're in the Q, you're in the U. Oh, my God.
1: You're in
4: the
1: U.
4: I learned that. Wow.
1: Yeah. These are English words with silent letter. Knife.
0: Oh, yeah.
1: Knife. This will sometimes throw me when I see it, because I always want to say knife.
0: Yeah.
3: Yeah, for real.
1: I always want to say it.
4: Well, you should, because there's a K.
1: No. You should not. You should not. This was another one that threw me hour. Like,
0: what's like hour?
1: Oh, like time.
0: Hour. Time,
1: like,
0: hour.
1: Yeah, like time.
4: Yeah.
0: The H is silent.
1: Exactly. H-O-U-R, the H is silent. Doubt.
4: But now, but wait, I'm sorry. Mm-hmm. O-U-R is also hour.
0: Yeah.
4: See how stupid the language is?
1: Go ahead,
4: continue.
0: Hey, hold on a second. Hold on a second, everybody. I got to have a problem.
1: Please.
0: Oh, you got a question with this one. Why are you so mad at the English language?
4: Because it makes it so hard.
0: Like, you just all of a sudden, you're just very angry.
3: Well, what you come here for?
4: I was born here, sir.
3: Oh, my bad.
4: Kiss my ass. My parents weren't.
0: Shut up.
1: These are English words with silent letters. Now, me being dyslexic, this one always threw me as a kid.
0: Ooh.
1: Yeah, I got a little bit of dyslexia. Doubt.
4: Mm.
1: I get my D's and my B's mixed up as is.
0: So you called it bout?
1: Yeah. Yeah.
0: About it.
1: Don't let it be lowercase.
0: About it.
1: Oh, my God, bro. It'd be turning me to shreds.
4: Oh, because it's bad.
1: Oh, turn me every which way but loose.
0: Really?
1: Yes. I get my P's and my Q's mixed up a
4: I'm
1: lot of times.
4: I'm going to ask Baby Gino if that word gives him problems.
1: Yeah, 100%. Psychology.
0: Oh, yeah.
1: Yeah, psychology.
4: Yeah.
1: I always try to spell this one, and psychic, I can never get it.
4: Yeah, I know.
0: So you're right, because when we see psychic, it's spelled P-S-Y, right?
1: I couldn't tell you.
4: Yes, yeah.
0: So the P is silent.
1: Yeah. Literally could not tell
4: you.
1: Yeah. Listen is another one where the English words has a silent letter.
0: Silent and listen.
1: T. Listen. You don't hit no T in
0: listen.
1: Listen.
4: Yeah.
1: Wednesday? I can't even say it.
4: I hate the way it's spelled.
1: Is it Wednesday?
4: It is.
0: Hold on. Let's go to our producer, Tracy. She went to Pace University. How do you pronounce Wednesday?
5: Wednesday?
0: You do it like that?
5: Yeah.
1: See, I don't say that. I say Wednesday.
0: Wednesday?
1: Tuesday, Wednesday, Thursday.
0: You say Wednesday.
1: Wednesday. Yeah.
5: I'm surprised you say Wednesday.
1: Wednesday.
4: That's stupid.
1: It might be that, Wednesday.
0: Okay.
3: Because I usually don't use none of the Y's in the days at all.
0: What you call it?
3: Just Wednesday?
1: Wednesday.
3: Wednesday.
1: Oh, you don't hear why?
4: Wednesday.
1: Mm.
4: Wednesday.
1: Tuesday.
4: Tuesday.
3: Thursday.
0: Thursday.
3: Thursday.
0: Thursday.
6: He does. He doesn't say it.
1: Thursday.
3: You don't say the Y?
0: I do.
1: Friday.
0: On Thursday.
4: No, we say the Y.
0: I say the Thursday.
1: Friday.
0: Okay,
1: Friday.
0: What's
1: Thursday?
4: Y'all stretching it a little bit.
1: No. Monday. Thursday. Monday.
4: Monday.
1: Yeah. That's how it goes. Now, these are some English words with silent letters. We're just going to finish it off like this. Corpse. Wrist. Salmon actually did make the list. Castle. Debt. Plumber. Knight, K-N-I-G-H-T, K-N-I-G-H-T, autumn, and whistle.
4: Ooh, and bomb.
0: Whistle.
1: Bomb.
4: Bomb,
1: yeah.
4: I hate bomb.
1: Whistle. I used to say that when I was younger. Whistle. I used to say whistle.
0: Hold on a second. What's silent in bomb?
4: Bomb.
1: He don't
4: There's
1: know.
4: There's no B? There's no B at
0: I
4: the
0: I thought
4: end.
0: It was a bomb.
4: There's no B, but do you say the B? Bomb.
1: Oh, bomb.
4: The second bomb. B.
3: The second B.
4: Okay. There's a second. Ooh, you tried to get.
1: Anything for him to be right.
0: I don't. Okay.
4: I got it.
3: And when I'm high, when I say DD, I don't say them E's.
1: It just be the D's,
3: what
1: right?
3: DD.
0: To DD. All right. You know what?
1: That's a tricky one.
0: Thank you for that, Trey. Thank you. All right, y'all. It's DD in the morning.
7: 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Time to check our latest WYBC traffic report.
8: There's some road work going on Route 8 northbound from exit 12 to exit 14. On 91 southbound, there's road work from exit 17 to exit 15. Metro North is running on or close with your New Haven traffic. I'm John Lynch.
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0: Good morning. It's Didi in the morning. Let's get right to the hot topics. Because anybody hear what's going on with Russell Wilson in Sierra? Ooh. Bad news. This is some bad news. We got to tell you about it right now. Here we go.
1: If you're talking about it, Didi's talking about it. Hot topics on Didi in the morning.
0: So last night, you know, I was upset because the Knicks lost. Some people say it was because Donald Trump was there.
2: Yes. Donald Trump was at the game, man. He made an appearance at game 3 in New York, and a lot of fans did not like the fact that he was there. Now, when they was doing the national anthem, he did stand up, and the cameraman put the camera on him, and they rained him with boos.
0: Right.
2: A lot of boos. Well, Trump said he didn't get booed, and this is his reaction.
3: I thought it was amazing, actually. You mean when they had the camera on me? I thought it was very good, yeah. It was certainly amazing. It was, I think, mostly cheers. It was loud, and it was very enthusiastic.
0: I believe he's living in an alternate world.
2: Oh, my God.
0: He's living in an alternate universe world or something. He on a different timeline.
4: That boy being a nap 24/7.
0: Because what he heard and saw was not what we all saw.
2: No, not at all.
0: Something wrong here.
5: They booed the mess out of him.
0: Something's wrong.
4: He sees rigged elections, and there's none.
0: Yeah.
4: Okay.
5: I think he's okay. He's so comfortable lying.
4: I know it for sure.
5: Just so comfortable.
0: And lying in our face and not taking it.
4: Oh, and happy birthday, by the way. He turned 80.
0: Okay.
5: Damn.
0: All right. Let's talk about Tasha K.
5: Oh, man. So Tasha K is throwing around some crazy allegations about Russell Wilson. You know, we was just talking about how he signed a new deal with CBS. It's been all over the headlines how he retired from the NFL as well. Well, now Tasha K is saying that Sierra and Russell Wilson might be having a little money trouble real soon.
6: Sierra ain't got no money coming in. He bought a master's. Apparently, they have 2 mansions immediately on the market for sale. Now, a lot of people say, well, he's no longer needed in Denver. He moved from Seattle because he had a house in Seattle. But here's the thing. When you got an $85 million payout, your expenses are $1 million a month. Mm. They're giving you $85 million to just go. You don't have a job right now. Your wife don't work. Mm-hmm. All she does is walk from the fireplace to the camera. Beautiful. Mm-hmm. They are selling 2 mansions. Mm-hmm. Because if your expenses is $1 million a month, you got offices, you got employees, and you got 2 homes, a $25 million home in Denver and a $40 million home in Washington State that has been on the market since 2022.
0: Ooh.
6: Now, this is according to the New York Post. Since y'all want to say, dang, bro. Numbers.
0: Oh, wow.
5: Numbers don't lie.
4: That is $1 million dollars in expenses a month.
5: Yeah.
4: No money, no problem.
5: Yeah, 100%. And you got 2 houses over $20 million.
2: Right. What? Like, and then one you can't sell.
0: So you got to carry that note.
5: So they are saying that they're going to be in some real financial trouble really soon is what Tasha says.
2: Sierra better get out here and 1-2-step.
5: Uh-uh.
4: 1-2-step.
5: Something. Sierra's prayer better be for some more money.
2: Okay.
0: Switch that prayer. Y'all. All right. Let's talk about Vlad.
4: Oh, yeah. So Vlad is a very popular podcaster, y'all. He's been around. You know, he's been criticized. Well, again, he is being criticized for exposing something about Nicki Minaj's husband. Because we all heard when he had to move out, he moved back to Queens. People were saying they broke up.
2: Right.
4: Well, he's the one that broke that.
7: The Barbs are probably the craziest, like, hive. Like, what am I supposed to take legal action on? The last thing they got mad at was that her husband was a registered sex offender, now has a house. He's now living in Queens in, like, an 800-square-foot house in the hood in Jamaica, Queens. And when I post that up there, the Barbs lost their mind. And I would think that they would be happy because now this guy who's a convicted sex offender seems like he's out of the picture. But they just got mad at me and said that I'm lying.
8: So you do believe that they may have broken up?
7: Well, why else would you be living there?
5: Wow.
4: I mean, it could be his man cave where he escapes from her for a little bit.
0: Okay.
5: But like he said, if you are a registered sex offender, you have to put your address on paper. They got to know where you stay.
0: So they broke up to me. I can see it.
4: And maybe that's
0: why she was so angry recently, because it felt like every time she released something from I was like, you got a husband and a baby. Girl, stay home and be happy.
5: She haven't addressed it. So another failed relationship.
4: Yeah,
0: not about another. Oh, wow. It's just damn. All right. Hey, listen. Coming up, we got $1,000 for you next. It's Didi in the morning.
9: Daryl Huckabee here with Didi in the morning. Here's what you can expect on your commute to work with our latest WYBC traffic report.
10: There's some road work going on Route 8 northbound from exit 12 to exit 14. On 91 southbound, there's road work from exit 17 to exit 15. Metro North is running on or close with your New Haven traffic. I'm John Lynch.
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0: Hey, good morning. Good Wednesday morning to you. It's DD in the Morning. It is June. It's summertime.
6: Summer
0: isn't here officially, though, right? Until the middle of June? End of June?
5: I don't think it's summer officially.
0: It ain't summer officially. It's still spring?
4: Listen, it's summer when we say it's summer.
0: All right, you're right. Hey, listen, it is June 10th, everybody. Happy Wednesday to you. I'm looking for Trey G right now to find out what's trending.
5: Hey, Netflix is trending. You know, they will be doing a Scooby-Doo remake. And this made the little child in
4: cartoon?
5: Me. Yes. They'll be doing a new Scooby-Doo remake. No, Cruz, this is a live-action Scooby-Doo remake. Not only will it be a live-action Scooby-Doo remake, they will be using a real dog for this series.
4: Okay, let me go look what he looked like.
5: Yeah, they're going to be swapping out the CGI dog for a brand new real Scooby-Doo.
0: The CGI dog. Yeah.
5: Yes.
0: That's so cool.
5: Shouts out to Scooby-Doo and Netflix. I kind of do think you should leave the classics alone. Different World coming back too, and I don't know what they got going.
18: Yeah, for real.
0: All right, hey, listen, we'll look out for the Scooby-Doo and the real dog. All right, listen, on the way, we got the five things you need to know to start your day. It's Dee Dee in the morning.

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2: Today, we're fine, partly to mostly cloudy, temperatures in the upper 70s, low 80s. Tonight, chance for an isolated shower early, mostly cloudy, 67. Tomorrow, mostly sunny to start, then a mixture of sun and clouds, chance for a late day evening storm. Some could be strong to severe, hot and humid. A first alert weather day due to the dangerous combination of heat and humidity and the storm threat. Highs near 90, heat indices 95 to 100.
0: 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Time to check our latest WYBC traffic report.
3: Pretty quiet out there so far this morning. Not really seeing any major delays yet on 95. You look okay on 91. The Wilbur Cross Merritt Parkway look good. No delays or slowdowns on Route 8. No delays on the trains. Metro North is on or close. With your New Haven traffic, I'm John Lynch.
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1: It's Dee Dee in the Morning on this hump day Wednesday. What's up, Huck? Good morning.
0: Hey, Dee Dee, good morning. Happy Wednesday. That means we're smack dab in the middle of the week. Time to take the journey over the hump once again. Now, for all my New York Knicks fans, today's a big day. Game number 4 of the NBA Finals going down to Madison Square Garden tonight. Spurs taking on my New York Knicks. We're looking to go up 3-1 in this series. So I'm inviting you to a special edition of the WYBC Hump Day Wednesday Happy Hour. We're going to have that Knicks watch party. So after work, grab your crew, come through for drink specials, throwing the sexy R&B vibes, and when the game comes on, we're turning it all the way up. I'll be hosting it at 6 o'clock, so make sure you get there early, grab your seat. But just in case you're keeping track, today's date is June 10th, and taking a look at our national day calendar, it is National Iced Tea Day. That's a good, refreshing beverage on a hot summer day. It's also National Egg Roll Day. That might be a good suggestion for lunch. And finally, it's National Frosted Cookie Day. That might be a good suggestion for dessert. My grandmother used to make the best frosted Christmas cookies. Mmm, so delicious. Man, do I miss her. Rest in peace, Annie Huckabee. All right, it's just after 6 o'clock. Time to get into our words to wake up to, because I know somebody somewhere needs to hear this to start your day. No flower grows without rain, and no person grows without pain. Think about it. You can't bloom without a little storm along the way. Every season of struggle is feeding your growth. Let that sink in as you ease your way out of bed today. Coming up, got tickets for you and the guests to see Lauryn Hill at the Hartford Healthcare Amphitheater. When you win those, we'll automatically put you on the guest list for the WYBC Day Party in August at Club Van Dome, plus qualify you to live like a WYBC VIP this summer. 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But first, Dee Dee, you know how we do. Got to kick things off with 5 things you need to know to start today. That means it's time to pump up the volume, take the journey over the hump. Let's do it.
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1: Good night. You know,
0: only he could get away with something like this, I feel like, though, as an athlete.
2: Yeah. Period.
0: Only Tom Brady. LeBron James could not come up with this.
2: No black athlete could do this.
0: Stephon Diggs could not come out.
3: Hell no.
4: Kodak Black
0: could not come out with
1: Kodak Black.
0: Draymond Green.
1: Oh, not Draymond.
0: Could not come out with this.
3: Hell no.
1: Yeah, but I'm going to try it. I can't wait to try Good Night.
0: I bet you are.
3: You gonna try it?
1: I'm gonna try it.
0: I can't wait to try. I'm not playing with you.
1: Hold
0: on
1: a second. No, because it's Tom Brady. He just sounds handsome. I was listening. Yeah. I'm like, thank you, JJ. He sounds handsome.
0: She's talking about thank you, JJ.
1: I love me some Tom Brady. Y'all know I've been a fan of Tom Brady for years.
3: Corny.
1: Whatever. I like corny dudes, but I like him. I like corny dudes who win.
0: Oh, wow.
2: He wins.
3: Well, he
1: seven damn rings. Yeah. All right. Hey, listen, there you go. Those right there are your five. Now, we need somebody to play our $1,000 minute game. You answer 10 questions correctly this morning, and we're going to give you $1,000 on this Wednesday. 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
3: That's 833-825-5233.
1: It's DEDE in the morning.
5: Now, I'm Daryl Huckabee with DEDE in the morning. Here's the latest WYBC traffic report.
6: There's southbound delays on the Merritt Parkway heading into the Black Rock Turnpike. Route 8 slows southbound heading into 95. 95 is slow southbound from exit 29 down through exit 19. Metro North is running on or close. With your New Haven traffic, I'm John Lynch.
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0: $5 minute game.
1: Come on.
0: Mm-hmm. Give somebody cash. Hey, real quick, they said in a new poll, they said, what group of people who don't normally receive tips should? Who do you guys think it is? Who should receive tips? These people do not. Now, I'm going to say this. Your donut shop be having a tip bucket up.
2: Yeah.
0: Your coffee shop has a tip bucket. I really don't get the donut shop one. I don't know why that bothers me. But the coffee shop, you know, you always see a tip jar. But who should be able to get a tip and they don't get one? Who do you guys think?
3: I think, what was it? The towel boys at basketball games should get tips.
0: Okay.
2: Okay.
3: Towel boys.
0: Who do you think, JJ?
2: Teachers.
0: That is it. That is correct. That's the answer.
2: Yeah, I think teachers, man, they deserve it.
0: Yep. That's what they said. Yeah. They said teachers are the number one people that they say should get a tip and they don't.
2: Yeah.
3: That's sad.
2: You know, dealing with somebody, a child, man, still, you know, helping with homework, man. You got to do all these after school programs, man. You know, one-on-one tutoring and stuff like that. Yeah.
4: Kids be bad as hell.
2: And they be bad as hell.
3: And some bad teachers, too, now.
2: Yeah, yeah.
4: Sure, true enough.
5: But there's a lot more bad kids. I'll
2: tell you that much. 60 seconds.
5: A minute to win it with the $1,000 minute game. Really in the morning exclusive.
0: And Trey should know if there's some bad kids. He was one.
4: I'm about to say, why is that? I knew you
0: were. You were one, and still is a bad kid.
4: I knew you were gonna try and be.
0: I'm
4: grown ass man.
0: Okay, whatever. Hey,
4: watch
0: Chris.
4: Your mouth talking to me.
0: Hey, Chris. About to have an argument up in here.
6: Hey, hello.
0: Hey, what Chris, up? Got a badass kid up in here. Big old grown ass kid. All right.
4: You just make sure you keep it respectful
3: with this kid.
2: Yeah. Oh Lord. Yeah, hey, I better stop.
0: Hey, Chris, how you doing though? Tell us something about you. You married? Got kids or anything?
6: No, I'm not married. Ooh. I got one kid.
0: You got one kid. How old is your kid?
6: 11.
0: Damn. You Chris, said that one and done.
4: Chris sound like he got a little girl.
6: Nah, I got a little boy.
4: Damn. Junior. That's how it goes.
0: Hey. I got a little boy. Chris, is he a junior?
6: Yeah, he a junior.
0: Oh, okay.
3: Oh, I like it.
4: Very CJ. Nice.
3: So is JJ.
2: Does he play sports?
6: Yeah, he plays sports. He plays basketball. He's taller than me.
2: Oh, wow.
0: How tall are you, Chris?
2: 11.
6: I'm 5'7".
4: Okay,
0: How tall was his mama, Chris?
6: She like 6 foot.
0: Oh, Chris,
2: you went to the hoop, huh? Hey, man, that's your Chris.
0: Oh, I love that.
2: Chris post up.
0: Yeah, you're confident, man. You must have said to her, because I used to get this all the time. I sure would like to climb you. I used to be like, what? Yeah. The short man would do that. Okay. Yeah, Chris must have said that.
2: Yeah, you heard about that laugh. Yeah, he right.
0: All right, let's spin this wheel, Chris. Here we go.
7: DJ. J. Cruz. JJ from the Sip.
2: Trey G.
7: JJ from the Sip. $20
2: bonus. $20
7: bonus,
2: Chris. You ain't gonna need it because you're gonna get this $1,000. You ready?
6: Yes, sir.
2: Now, look, if you don't know the answer, please say pass. We got time. Trust me, we're gonna come back to it, all right?
6: All right.
2: Let's get this early morning money. Here we go. Do you prefer museums or libraries?
6: A museum.
2: When the last time you finished a book?
6: Years ago.
2: I heard that. Meg Thee Stallion recently performed at which award ceremony?
6: Pass.
2: How old is Barack Obama?
6: Shoot. 51, 52,
2: You way off. New York Knicks play in which arena in New York City?
6: Madison Square Garden.
2: Aubrey Graham is the birth name of which rapper?
6: That's pass.
2: Okay. Pass. What was the fourth question I asked you, number four?
6: Where does the Knicks play?
2: Who on the morning show is a weed partaker?
6: JJ.
2: Yeah, sure, Lil. What does AWOL stand for? AWOL.
6: Hey.
2: Okay, spell the word concealer. Concealer.
0: All right, 4 out of 10. 4 out of 10. You got 4 out of 10. Here's what you missed. Meg Thee Stallion recently performed at which award ceremony? The Tonys.
2: Yep.
0: How old is former President Barack Obama? He's 64.
3: Damn.
0: Mm-hmm. Aubrey Graham is the birth name of which rapper? Drake.
6: Drake.
0: Mm-hmm.
6: Drake, I love it.
0: What was the fourth question JJ asked? It was, how old is Barack Obama? You also missed this one. What does AWOL, A-W-O-L, stand for? Absent without leave. And then, yeah, he was saying AWOL.
2: Yeah.
0: Concealer, C-O-N-C-E-A-L-E-R. So you got 4 out of 10. You're going to get $10 every correct answer. We add it up, it's $40, but you add that 20, $60.
2: Come on, hey. All right. Come on, Chris. Right. You need that. You need $60.
0: Right. Do me a favor. Tell everybody the show that gave you a shot at that $1,000.
6: DD in the morning.
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9: Southbound delays on the Merritt Parkway from Route 8 down to the Black Rock Turnpike. Route 8 slows southbound heading into 95. 95 is slow southbound from exit 30 down through exit 15. Metro North is on or close with your New Haven traffic. I'm John Lynch.
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0: I'm Daryl Huckabee with DD in the morning. Here's the latest WYBC traffic report.
1: Southbound delays on the Merritt Parkway from Route 8 down to the Black Rock Turnpike. Route 8 has southbound delays heading into 95. 95 is stop and goes southbound from exit 30 down to exit 11. Metro North is on or close with your New Haven traffic. I'm John Lynch.
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20: I get right into the hot topics when I tell you a lot going on, but to anybody hear what a former escort now is saying about Cassie and Diddy? 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
20: 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We're powered by purpose. So you guys know the story last year of the 18-year-old that stabbed in an opposing, what would you say, from another team.
21: Yeah, track opponent.
20: Rival,
21: I guess,
20: rival. You would say that. And this has been all over the news. Everybody was talking about it yesterday. Now he's 19 years old. His name is Carmelo Anthony. He's been sentenced to 35 years, you guys. Now they're saying that his lawyer is going to appeal.
22: Carmelo Anthony's case now moves into what's called the post-conviction phase. His attorney is expected to file an appeal challenging aspects of the trial itself. the conviction or the sentence. That can take months, even years, to work through the courts. He'll also be moved from Collin County to the custody of the Texas Department of Criminal Justice, where he will be assigned to a prison unit. He could be sent to a prison anywhere in the state of Texas, and that process alone could take several weeks.
0: Oh, man.
20: But everybody was talking about it yesterday. Yeah. I couldn't believe this. You know, they were saying, again, this is the one that everybody said there was no black juror on.
0: None at all.
20: In the jury. And but 35 years, man.
19: They only deliberated for 3 hours to come up with this verdict, y'all. Mm. 3 hours.
20: But like I said, coming up later, I'm going to have to read some of what the mother of, what's his name, Austin Metcalf?
0: Mm. Metcalf, yes.
20: His mother wrote something, and it's so sad to hear what this woman is saying. So both families are suffering. That's the thing, right? No. Both families are suffering.
19: Two kids.
21: I don't think there's no winners in this situation.
20: No, not at all.
21: I do think that 35-year sentence
20: is excessive.
21: Is a bit of excessive.
20: I do too.
21: For sure.
20: For a child, for a kid. Yeah. But then, I'm not going to get into it. We'll talk about this later. Okay.
21: Yeah. No.
20: Hey, anybody see the former escort now that is going at Cassie, I guess?
19: Yeah, it's saying that Cassie is a big old fat liar in this whole situation.
23: Mm. I'm Clayton Howard. I am the plaintiff suing Diddy and Cassie for on these freak-offs that happened all these years ago with the male escorts and all of this stupidness that you now see all over social media. So for the last couple of months, audience, I've been quiet. I'm a law student. I'm not a professional prostitute. I'm not a male escort. All of that is being constantly circulated by the media. People, I believe Cassie and her legal team have created a dedicated campaign to try to discredit me, stalk me, harass me, whatever it might be. Cassie has not disputed any of my allegations. Her motion to dismiss attacks me on timeliness of the allegations, stating that, because it happened X amount of years ago, now it's too late to charge her or seek action against it. Her motion to dismiss tries to use a text message sent by me to her husband, trying to respect her marriage and not blow her up for the dumpster she actually is.
21: Goodness.
19: Wow.
20: So what is he mad at? I'm trying to figure out. Oh, because they're destroying his reputation?
21: I guess so. I think he's trying to sue her, basically saying that she was more complicit than what she's leading on. And she also gave him like a STD and some more other things. So that is pretty much the gist of what he's saying. And she's running from him. Like the fact that she moved out of the country, now it's harder for him to serve her. Yeah. She didn't want to show up to court, all type of stuff.
20: Yeah, I was going to say, I don't know if you're the one she's really scared of, sir. I'd be scared of the one who could be getting out of jail named Diddy, but you know, that's just me.
19: Yeah.
20: I would have been more scared. I would have got my money from him and ran like she did.
0: She's on gone.
20: Yeah, she did.
0: She gone.
20: Yeah. I don't know if it's you or it's Diddy, but I'm just saying.
21: I will say this. I've always said, I do feel like Cassie is more complicit in a lot of this stuff than what she kind of got blamed for.
20: You think she was
21: for?
20: Like Daphne Joy? That's what some people are saying. Yeah. Daphne was in, okay.
21: Yeah. You enjoyed the benefits, but then once they slacked up, once things went sour, went left, now all of a sudden you the victim.
20: Yeah. I saw a victim being pulled and dragged and trying to get out of there. That's all I saw. But let me move on. Jamie Foxx, y'all. Let's talk about him.
0: My man, Jamie Foxx, man. You know, he's the king of impersonating people, man. You know, when he did Ray, I forgot he was really Jamie Foxx. Inside the NBA cast, man, there's Ernie Johnson, Shaq, Kenny Smith, and Charles Barkley. Guess what? He did them.
24: 13 of 16 here in the garden. I'm here. They're there. We're all here. Shaq is here. Charles is here. Kenny's here. What do you think, Shaq? I don't know what the fuck he said, but we're here. Here in the garden. They're going off. It's great here in the garden right now. Here at the New York Knicks. Everyone's here. Ben Stiller's here. Timothy Chalamet's there. Spike Lee's there. We're here. They're there. We're going to be here. We'll be here all night. They'll be there all night. What do you think? Charles, weigh in. Ernie, let me say this. Shaq, what do you think?
20: God. All right, listen.
0: Great job, dude. Great job, man.
20: I agree.
0: Yeah, he did.
20: All right, y'all, listen. Coming up next hour, I'm going to put my husband on blast. Wait till I tell you what this man did. On the way, it's Dee Dee in the morning.

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2: Today, we're fine. Partly to mostly cloudy. Temperatures in the upper 70s, low 80s. Tonight, chance for an isolated shower early, mostly cloudy, 67. Tomorrow, mostly sunny to start, then a mixture of sun and clouds. Chance for a late day evening storm. Some could be strong to severe. Hot and humid. A first alert weather day due to the dangerous combination of heat and humidity and the storm threat. Highs near 90. Heat indices 95 to 100.
0: 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Here's the latest WYBC traffic report.
3: Southbound delays on the Merritt Parkway from Route 8 down to the Black Rock Turnpike. Route 8 has southbound delays heading into 95. 95 is stop and goes southbound from exit 30 down to exit 11. Metro North is on or close with your New Haven traffic. I'm John Lynch.
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1: It's DD in the Morning on a Wednesday. All right, Huck, it's just after 7 o'clock and time for our top news stories.
0: All right, DD, here are the top trending headlines you need to know about here in New Haven, as well as throughout Connecticut and nationally on this hump day Wednesday, June 10th. And today I'm going to start with a headline that if you're a parent, you need to pay attention to. Doctors in Connecticut are warning parents of a resurfacing social media challenge involving Benadryl. The trend is called the Benadryl Challenge, and it encourages people to take dangerous amounts of Benadryl to try to bring out hallucinations. Connecticut Office of the Child Advocate has confirmed the deaths of three children in Connecticut in the last 2 months due to an apparent overdose of Benadryl. However, the OCA has not confirmed a direct connection between their deaths and the challenge. Now, the OCA is encouraging parents to safely store medications, both prescription and non-prescription, to ensure they are not easily accessible to children. In a headline out of the Elm City, United Way of Greater New Haven celebrated its birthday yesterday with a community awards ceremony celebrating 105 years of impact. The organization honored change makers in local neighborhoods and recognized the organization's milestones. In a headline out of North Haven, residents there voted yesterday to approve a town budget through a referendum after the initial proposal was rejected by voters last month. In a headline out of New Britain, that city sent a letter to former Mayor Aaron Stewart demanding that she repay hundreds of thousands of dollars in separation payouts and tuition that she's accused of taking from taxpayers during her time as mayor. The headline out of Waterbury, officials there voted yesterday to approve a new 500-seat preschool to replace the outdated portable classrooms next to Bucks Hill Elementary School. The headline out of Killingly, residents there packed a town council meeting yesterday to share concerns over a proposed Amazon warehouse. And finally, in Connecticut politics, Governor Ned Lamont, along with state officials, announced yesterday new funding to support Connecticut's nonprofit security grant program. Through this program, the state will release $5 million to help nonprofits, including churches, step up their security measures. Now, for details on these stories and everything trending today, check out my Facebook page, Huck on Air. Make sure you stay connected and stay informed.
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1: What's up, Connecticut? 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Here's the latest WYBC weather report.
2: Today, we're fine. Partly to mostly cloudy. Temperatures in the upper 70s, low 80s. Tonight, chance for an isolated shower. Early, mostly cloudy, 67. Tomorrow, mostly sunny to start. Then a mixture of sun and clouds. Chance for a late day evening storm. Some could be strong to severe. Hot and humid. A first alert weather day due to the dangerous combination of heat and humidity and the storm threat. Highs near 90. Heat indices 95 to 100.
0: Daryl Huckabee here with Didi in the Morning. Here's what you can expect on your commute to work with our latest WYBC traffic report.
3: Heavy southbound on 91 heading into 95. 95 has delays both ways into exit 44. Then it slows southbound from exit 30 to exit 5. The Merritt Parkway slows southbound from Route 8 down past Route 7. Route 8 has southbound delays heading to exit 12. Southbound delays heading into 95. Metro North is on or close. With your New Haven traffic, I'm John Lynch.
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1: It's Didi in the Morning on this hump day Wednesday. All right, so Daryl Huckabee is standing by. What's up, Huck?
0: Hey, Didi, what's happening? It's just after 8 o'clock, and we want to help you celebrate your dad for Father's Day this year. So we put together a Dad of the Year prize package that includes two tickets to see Lionel Richie and Earth, Wind & Fire, dinner for two, Ricky D's Rib Shack on Winchester Avenue, New Haven, got gift cards to the Sports Center of Connecticut in Shelton, and to make it official, WYBC Dad of the Year frame certificate. So to nominate your dad, just log on to 943WYBC.com and tell us a little bit about him. And if selected, we'll help shine the spotlight and celebrate him for Father's Day. But keep in mind, last day to make nominations is Thursday, June 18th. And on Friday, June 19th, Didi and I will announce the winner. Now, speaking of winners, we're looking to make you one right now. 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

0: right, Didi, here we go. WYBC, good morning.
1: Good morning. How you doing?
0: Name? Where are you calling from?
1: Carla Harrison.
0: Hey, what's happening? How are you today?
1: I'm doing great. How are you?
0: I'm
1: just listening to the radio this morning. All the gossip going on and Cassie and everything.
0: Alright. Well, you calling number 9.
1: How are you? Great.
0: You know what you won?
1: Yeah, Lord Hill today.
0: Alright, I'm just checking. Alright. What else you win?
1: I think I'm in the package to be the VIP for the summer concerts, right?
0: You are qualified now to live like a VIP this summer, and we're going to put you on the guest list for the WYBC Day Party in August at Club Vendome.
1: Oh, that's great. I appreciate it. I need to go somewhere. All the bills I'm paying, I don't have no money.
0: I ain't mad at that. I know the feeling. Tell everybody who just made you a winner today.
1: 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And my man, Daryl Huckabee.
0: I'm Daryl Huckabee with Didi in the morning. 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
2: Jammed up on 95 in both directions, heading into exit 44. Then it slows southbound from exit 30 to exit 5. The Merritt Parkway slows southbound from Route 8 down past Route 7. Route 8 has southbound delays heading into 95. 91 has southbound delays heading into 95. Metro North is on or close. With your New Haven traffic, I'm John Lynch.
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11: 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And Daryl Huckabee on 94.3 WYBC.

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1: Hey, it's Didi in the Morning, and we just want to make sure that your weather game is on point, everybody. So check out the latest WYBC forecast right now. 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
2: Today, we're fine. Partly to mostly cloudy. Temperatures in the upper 70s, low 80s. Tonight, chance for an isolated shower. Early, mostly cloudy, 67. Tomorrow, mostly sunny to start. Then a mixture of sun and clouds. Chance for a late day evening storm. Some could be strong to severe. Hot and humid. A first alert weather day due to the dangerous combination of heat and humidity and the storm threat. Highs near 90. Heat indices 95 to 100.
0: 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Time to check our latest WYBC traffic report.
3: Southbound delays on Route 8 by the Merritt Parkway. More southbound delays by 95. 95 is slow northbound at exit 44. Then it slows southbound from exit 30 to exit 5. The Merritt Parkway slows southbound from Route 8 down past Route 7. Metro North is on or close. With your New Haven traffic, I'm John Lynch.
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1: Hey, it's Didi in the Morning with my guy. Hi, Daryl Huckabee. What you got for us?
0: All right, Didi. Just after 9 o'clock, time to have another conversation about money, finance, and how to build generational wealth. And joining us to have that conversation is Roberta Hosky. Good morning and hey, hey, hey.
6: Hey, hey, hey. Thank you, Huck. Thank you, Didi. You know, this is my favorite day of the week, Wealthy Wednesdays. And today I want to talk about the wealth secret of assets versus liabilities. Here's something that many people don't realize. It's not your job or your income that makes you wealthy. It's whether you're buying assets or if you're buying liabilities. An asset is something that puts money in your pocket, like real estate, investments, or business. A liability is something that takes money out, like a car loan, credit card debt, or even a big screen TV on credit. Here's the secret that wealthy people know. They use their income to buy assets first, and then they allow their assets to pay for their lifestyle. For example, Magic Johnson, he displayed this amazingly. Instead of just spending his NBA salary, he invested it in businesses. He invested it in movie theaters, Starbucks, real estate developments. Those assets continue to pay him long after his playing days has ended. So what I want you to do is let's take some action steps that you can start this week to start being intentional about buying assets. I want you to commit to intentionally buying a minimum of one asset a quarter. Now, here's what I want you to do as well. I want you to write down everything that you own and label it if it's an asset or a liability. And then you can get a clear picture of if you're asset heavy or if you're liability heavy. 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Once a quarter, you are to add an asset. 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Every purchase, big, small, medium, I want you to hear my voice saying, now, will this put money in your pocket or will it take it out? And that will determine if you are buying an asset versus a liability. Now, there you have the hook. If you don't already follow me, make sure you follow me on social media, Dr. Roberta Hosky, a.k.a. Miss Millionaire Mindset, on Facebook, Instagram, TikTok, and YouTube. It is all yours, Huck.
0: Good information. Once again, Roberta, one of my favorite sayings is assets over liabilities. Definitely an equation that can help you build that generational wealth. Now, Didi, as for us, we're headed into the final stretch. And as we do so, I want to shout out and show love to Avery Parks Jewelry. She is our WYBC Chesler Student of the Month from Ross Woodward Classical Studies Magnet School. We'll have her join us later this week to get to know a little bit more about her.

0: You know what I mean? I feel what you're saying. They're being lazy.
1: Oh, no. Because you never know. You know, just on that day, they might get a little nasty.
2: Oh, a little special?
1: Might get a little nasty.
2: Okay, okay, I'll give you that. You got to add some extra spice. Okay, yeah. All right.
3: So, in other words, just...
2: There you go.
3: Hey.
2: Tie socks.
3: Let it go, baby. We don't want that. Now, you know, it's Father's Day. Mm-hmm. It's our day. We should be able to do what we want to do, how we want to do it. Don't come in there and tell me, I need you to go out there and clean out the garage. Uh-uh. I don't need you to tell me, cut the yard. Hey, this is our day. Right. You ain't finna give me no chores on our day.
2: Thanks.
3: Well, you know the car dirty. Hey. But there you go, baby, because this is my day. I'm sitting on the couch and with one sock and my drawers on.
0: One sock.
3: Damn day. Here's another right here, man. Now, again, it's Father's Day. We want you to be walking around the house nice, looking attractive. Yep. I don't want to see you in your bonnet or that moo-moo y'all be wearing around the house all day with
0: That's
3: no...
0: That's a caftan.
2: This is so real. Huh?
0: I'm sorry, I said it's a caftan.
3: Well, whatever it is, we don't want to see that particular day.
0: Yeah.
3: Wait till Monday.
0: Yeah.
3: Wait till Monday. But Sunday, I want you to walk around in a nice lingerie outfit, something from Victoria's Secret.
0: Heels.
1: Now you're talking my language, yeah.
3: Come on now, and some heels.
0: All day.
3: Matter of fact, all your legs down.
0: Right.
3: All your legs down. Walk in front of the TV and bring me the remote so I can see you. I don't want to see you. I don't want to see you in that bunny.
2: No.
3: I don't want to see you like that.
2: Matter of fact. Sweats.
3: Hey, let it go, baby.
1: Yeah.
3: Now, here's another one right here, man. Here's another one. You thought you were going to get back with your baby daddy. You thought he was going to be the one, man. Y'all had a little problem and everything, man. But you want to try to get back with him. But damn it, you found out he done married somebody else. He done married somebody else. You just thought y'all were going to get back together, man. But you know what? Hey, let it go, baby. Let it go. So, ladies, Father's Day is around the corner. Think about what we want. Think about us.
0: What
3: we want, not what you think we need
0: or is convenient for you.
3: For you and everything. Right. Spend money on us sometime.
1: Right.
3: Ladies and gentlemen, let it go.
0: All righty. Thank you very much for that, JJ. We appreciate that. Woo! That Father's Day edition. It's Dee Dee in the morning.
4: I'm Daryl Huckabee with Dee Dee in the morning. Here's the latest WYBC traffic report.
5: There's southbound roadwork going on Route 8 from exit 7 to exit 6. The Merritt Parkway slows southbound from exit 32 down to exit 8. 95 has delays southbound from exit 29 to exit 5. Some northbound delays heading into exit 44. Metro North is on or close with your New Haven traffic. I'm John Lynch.
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4: 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All the chronic in the world can even mess with you. You're the ultimate high. You know what I'm saying, baby? Now check this out.

0: Okay, good morning. It's Dee Dee in the morning. Got to take our last look at our hot topics, y'all, because guess what? Tonight is going down. It's going down, though. But did anybody hear what Wembanyama was doing right before Game 3? Did anybody hear?
1: Yeah.
0: I got to tell you about it. Here we go.
2: If you're talking about it, Dee Dee's talking about it. Hot topics on Dee Dee in the morning.
0: First, we got to talk about TMZ catching Jay-Z. Y'all saw that? Talking to Jay-Z about his upcoming Yankee Stadium show. Take a listen to this.
3: Jay, how's the rehearsal going? Can you get two tickets? Is that the same schedule for Yankees? Jay, we gotta ask you, are you gonna keep the hair like this, or are you gonna get braids or a suit? Jay, I appreciate you, Jay. Thank you. You know what?
0: She
4: had good questions, yo.
0: I know, but Jay-Z don't even sound like Jay-Z to me anymore. You know,
1: he don't really.
0: You know, he sounds like Afion Crockett.
1: Oh damn,
0: the comedian. Afion sounds more like Jay-Z than Jay-Z does.
1: He does.
0: But his voice is so distinct.
1: I do love how Jay-Z answers questions now. He's so respectful with it. It's like a respectful rude.
0: Yeah, it is.
1: I don't want to be disrespectful, so stop asking me questions before I get disrespectful.
0: I love it though. Yeah. You know what? Funny. For those who say that man ain't relevant, you got to be kidding me. Then.
1: Facts.
4: Come on, man. He's the movie.
0: The guy is really, him and his wife stay relevant.
1: Yeah,
0: right? 100%. Hey, the other thing we got to talk about, they said tonight is going down, JJ.
5: It's going down tonight. I can't wait. I'm super excited for Game 4 in New York. You know, the Spurs took Game 3. Man, so it's now 2-1 in favor of New York. Now, the Spurs, man, they got an opportunity to tie this thing up and get home court advantage back on their side. Now, my man Victor Wembanyama, man, you know, man, I don't know if anybody saw this, but him and his sister went out to the park.
0: I saw it.
5: And just laid back on their day off when I think it was Central Park. Mm-hmm. They went to Central Park, man, and they just went out there and, you know,
0: they said he was drawing.
5: Just out there drawing. Peaceful, man, wasn't bothering nobody, wasn't no crowd around him, man.
4: You know he's foreign.
5: Yeah.
4: They're calmer over there. Like in a, like America, we wound up, yo. We on that hustle, everyday grind. Over there, they relax. They wake up and just actually be chilling.
5: But I thought this was super dope for him to do that.
0: I do too.
5: In the midst of the NBA Finals, just to get his mind off everything to relax.
4: I love that.
5: Everything, man. So yeah, Game 4 going down tonight, man. I'm looking forward to it.
4: Yeah. They need to do something.
0: I know. Yeah. I'm really hoping. I want New York to win. I'm rooting for New York.
5: You know, New York, I just want to see a good series. I would love for us to go 7, man. So right now, I'm going for the Spurs. Yeah,
0: get it over with. Go get on, New York.
5: No, man. Let's
0: that
5: make
0: ASS
5: this money.
0: Let's call it a day, please.
6: I want 7 games, too.
5: I want 7 games, man. I mean, just for the excitement, because I really think this has been a great, gritty type of series that made me, it gives me a old school feel.
0: Oh, okay.
5: You know, with the tanks, you know, getting physical, you know, they getting in each other's face, man. I just think it's a great series.
0: Okay.
6: All right.
0: Well, finally, speaking of, you know, the game and everything, y'all saw Jamie Foxx, this man here.
5: Man,
0: is talented.
5: My man, comedian Jamie Foxx, man, you know, he loved to do impersonations of people, man. You know, when he played Ray, man, I thought he was amazing. I thought he was amazing, man.
4: Yeah, he was.
5: No, when he played Ray, I forgot that was Jamie Foxx.
4: Oh, absolutely.
5: I'm talking about, like, for real. It's only so many people that can do that. Well, he wanted to do some impersonations of inside the NBA. Ernie, Kenny Smith, Charles Barkley, and Shaq, and he rocked it.
7: Hey. 13 of 16 here in the garden. I'm here. They're there. We're all here. Shaq is here. Charles is here. Kenny's here. What do you think, Shaq? I don't know what the f*** he said, but we're here. Here in the garden. They're going off. It's great here in the garden right now. Here at the New York Knicks. Everyone's here. Ben Stiller's here. Timothy Chalamet's there. Spike Lee's there. We're here. They're there. We're going to be here. We'll be here all night. They'll be there all night. What do you think? Charles, weigh in. Ernie, let me say this. Shaq, what do you think?
0: It's so accurate.
5: Yeah, man. So you, of course, I'm sure the inside the NBA crew know about it. I'm looking forward to their response today, man. It's going to be amazing.
0: That's funny, though.
5: Game 4 going down tonight.
0: Hey, listen, those are hot topics. Coming up, we're going to shut the show down, all right? It's Dee Dee in the morning.
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9: There's road work going on southbound on the Merritt Parkway from exit 27 to exit 21. On Route 8 southbound, there's road work from exit 6 to exit 5. Northbound, there's road work from exit 12 to exit 14. Metro North is on or close with your New Haven traffic. I'm John Lynch.
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0: All righty, we're done. But what did we learn today? Trey G, what you learn?
1: We learned that Chris Brown got some baby mama drama. Mm-hmm. Diamond Brown, she took the Instagram to kind of expose him and say he's just an IG dad, if anything.
0: Yeah. All right, what about you, Cruz?
4: Well, we found out that Wild N' Out was acting kind of messy, trying to get Charleston White and Boosie on stage at the same time, and Bootsy say, ain't no way.
0: Mm-hmm. All right, what about you, JJ?
5: And I learned, guess what? It's going down tonight, game four, man. I'm excited. The Spurs and the Knicks, let's see what's happening.
0: Let me see. We also found out that Diddy being sued, right, by another person. We found that out. Let's see. What else did we find out today, you guys? Anything else we found out?
5: Yeah, we found out that Stephen A. Smith say, hey, I want to sit down with you, Trump, since you say I got a low IQ. Let's see who really he got sure the lowest.
1: We also sure found out Jay-Z doing some more shows in Los Angeles and Paris.
0: Did we know that?
1: Yeah. You know, he only speak to us when they trying to sell us something, is what they say.
0: All right. Hey,
5: now he black.
0: Right. Here's the deal, guys. Listen, that's what you learned today. Tomorrow on the show, get ready. We got a dope discussion for you. We got cash, laughs, and more. So meet us right back here on DD in the Morning. Hey.
19: All right. Let's get into a recap of what we learned here in New Haven, as well as throughout Connecticut and nationally on this hump day, Wednesday, June 10th. Now, the first thing we learned, that doctors here in Connecticut are warning parents about a resurfacing social media challenge involving Benadryl. Out of the Elm City, learn the United Way of Greater New Haven celebrated 105 years of impact with an award ceremony yesterday. In North Haven, we learned residents there voted yesterday to approve a town budget through a referendum. Out of New Britain, we learned the city there is demanding Aaron Stewart to repay payouts and tuition she allegedly took during her term as mayor. In Waterbury, we learned the aldermen there approved yesterday $100 million preschool for 500 students. And finally, we learned Governor Lamont announced yesterday $5 million to help nonprofits, including churches, step up their security measures. Now, for details on these stories and everything we learned today, check out my Facebook page, Huff On Air. Make sure you stay connected and stay informed. All right, Dee Dee, time to tap into our morning show birthday club. And let me start with a belated birthday shout out to Anthony Knox, who celebrated yesterday. That comes from your wife, Deborah Knox. Celebrating today is my cousin Tracy Simmons and Aunt Sonia. We got Sharon Turner, Nikki Marie, Mina Perkins, Jeffrey Manning, and Tina Davis. Now up next, the journey over the hump continues with yours truly sitting in for Juan the Coppage, followed by Juan Castillo this afternoon, and that commercial-free drive at 5 with DJ Platinum. So until we talk again next hour inside the workforce, I want you to maintain positive thoughts and spread only positive vibes. Make sure you love yourself, and please share that love with others. But above all, keep God first.
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0: It's 94.3 WYBC, the rhythm of the city. Now, I'm Daryl Huckabee, pulling double duty, still in the studio, holding down the workforce, Wanda Coppins today. 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I'm Daryl Huckabee, a 94.3 WYBC, the rhythm of the city.
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0: 94.3 WYBC, the rhythm of the city. Daryl Huckabee in for Wanda Coppedge, holding down the hump day edition of the workforce. Now, I know I don't have to remind you that Father's Day is just around the corner. It'll be here before you know it. We want to help you shine that spotlight on your dad and help celebrate him this year. We put together a nice Dad of the Year package that includes two tickets to see Lionel Richie and Earth, Wind & Fire. We got dinner for two, Ricky D's Rib Shack on Winchester Avenue in New Haven. 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And we always got to make it official with that WYBC framed Dad of the Year certificate. Now, if you haven't nominated your dad or that father figure in your life yet, you need to log on to 943WYBC.com. Tell us a little bit about him, and he could be the next WYBC Dad of the Year, walking away with that nice prize package. Now, the last day for nominations is June 18th, and Dee Dee and I will draw the winner on Friday, June 19th. So do it now before it's too late. As a matter of fact, if you want to start celebrating your dad early, bring him to the WYBC Hump Day Happy Hour later today. I'm hosting that starting at 6 o'clock. Drink specials. And, of course, going to have the Knicks Spurs watch party on the big screen. So all my Knicks fans, come on out. Let's watch our team go up 3-1 in this NBA Finals series.
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0: 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I'm Daryl Huckabee. Now, you know, we're always keeping you connected to what's happening in our community. Had a big weekend last weekend, and we're going to continue this weekend with a Juneteenth celebration with the New Haven Free Public Library this Saturday, 12 noon to 4 p.m. on the New Haven Green. I'll be hosting that alongside DJ Platinum with live music from the Rasan Langley Project. We're going to have spoken word. The guest speaker will be my good friend, local historian, Judge Clifton Graves. Plus, we'll have a cultural, interactive, and educational experience with dancing, singing, drumming, and more presented by Africa Is Me with Dr. Hanan Hameen. Of course, going to have activities for the kids. There'll be food trucks and a whole lot more. So put it on your calendar, spread the word, and come out to support Juneteenth celebration at New Haven Free Public Library. I'm hosting it along with DJ Platinum this Saturday, 12 to 4, on the New Haven Green. Coming up, I got tickets to give away. I want to put you in the building at Mohegan Sun to see Afro Man. So stay close. I'm Daryl Huckabee, 94.3 WYBC.
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but I had enough. Now I'm really done. 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

0: That's Eve, along with Gwen Stefani, representing for the workforce, 94.3 WYBC, the rhythm of the city. Now, I'm Daryl Huckabee. I want to shout out Tanya Jones out at the UI and all of her coworkers who have us on blast out in Orange. Appreciate you being part of the workforce. Now, to show that appreciation, I want to hit you off with a pair of tickets to see Afro Man. He's coming to Mohegan Sun as part of the Sun Patio Concert Series, Saturday, August 29th. 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

0: 94.3 WYBC, the rhythm of the city. Daryl Huckabee, along with LL Cool J. Before that, Jagged Edge and Keith Sweat inside the lunch hour. My question to you is, did you brown bag it today? Or are you leaving the office to get some fresh air and get lunch somewhere? Now, in case you didn't know, today is National Egg Roll Day. I don't know about you, but I love a good egg roll. And I want to know, what is your go-to spot when it comes to egg rolls? I want to get some after I leave the studio later this afternoon. Inbox me, shoot me a DM, or text me, 203-562-9430. Let me know your go-to spot when it comes to egg rolls. We're on the way, we continue through the lunch hour with DeVito. Got an old school classic from Tana Gardner, and we're going to throw in a little Rex in effect. I'm Daryl Huckabee, a 94.3 WYBC, the rhythm of the city.
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0: That's Guy putting raps on the hump day lunch hour, 94.3 WYBC, the rhythm of the city. Now, I'm Daryl Huckabee. I want you to close your eyes for a second and imagine this. In your hands are a pair of tickets to see Neo this summer, another pair of tickets to see Lionel Richie with Earth, Wind, and Fire, another pair of tickets to see TLC, Salt and Pepper with En Vogue, another pair of tickets to see the Wu-Tang Clan, another pair of tickets to see Boyz II Men, another pair of tickets to see Rick Ross, another pair of tickets to see Lauryn Hill, pair of tickets to see Cypress Hill, and we're going to add some more before it's over. That's called living like WYBC VIP, and it could be you. 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And actually, the next time to do so is next hour. I'm going to put somebody's name on the guest list for the WYBC Day Party at Van Dome, August 8th. 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So stay close.
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1: The girl next door, you know? 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
1: It's Didi in the Morning, and Thursday on the show,
0: we've got more tickets to give away to put you in the building with Lauryn Hill at the Hartford Healthcare Amphitheater. Plus, we'll put you on the guest list for the WYBC Day Party August 8th at Club Van Dome. And yes, we'll also get you qualified to live like a WYBC VIP this summer. What else you got, Trey G?
2: 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No politics Thursday, mm-hmm. 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
3: And also, Dr. J. Barnett is going to be in the building discussing the future of men's healing. And that's really important for Men's Mental Health Month.
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That's Ella May talking about the little things that make the biggest difference. That's always the case. I'm Daryl Huckabee, a 94.3 WIBC, the rhythm of the city. 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I want you to put this on your calendar, spread the word, and come out to support. The Sickle Cell Association of America, Connecticut chapter, is hosting the Shine the Light on World Sickle Cell Day, Juneteenth Blood Drive. That's happening Saturday, June 20th, 9 a.m. to 2 p.m. at the Dixwell Q House, 197 Dixwell Avenue.

0: That's classic R&B from Stokely in mint condition. 94.3 WYBC, the rhythm of the city. Now, I'm Daryl Huckabee. Got to shout out one of my co-workers, Rebecca Grant, Yale New Haven Health. Just called to check in. So she's having a great day listening to this good, good R&B. I also want to shout out all the co-workers in food service at Yale New Haven Hospital. I know they always have us on blast, so appreciate you being part of the workforce today. Now, to show that appreciation, we want to help you get your party on this summer. 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

0: Bobby C, good morning. Oh, good afternoon, I should say.
1: Good afternoon, Long, the caller.
0: What's your name? Where you calling from?
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0: What's happening, Monique? Yes, you are call number 9.
1: Okay.
0: You and the guests going to be at the day party in August, and we're going to put you on the guest. Well, no, we're going to make you a qualifier for the VIP status this summer. How about that?
1: Okay.
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0: 94.3 WYBC, the rhythm of the city. I'm Daryl Huckabee. Inside the 2 o'clock hour, that means it's time to tap into the Workforce Birthday Club. And let me start saying happy belated birthday to Anthony Knox. That comes from your wife, Deborah Knox. Celebrating today, my cousin Tracy Simmons and Aunt Sonia. Happy birthday, cuz. In addition, happy birthday to Sharon Turner. Got Nikki Marie. There's Mina Perkins, Jeffrey Manning, and Tina Davis. Now, if you're celebrating today, here's a toast up to you. Actually, if you're celebrating anytime this week, I want to invite you to join me later today as I host WYBC Hump Day Happy Hour, Bedway Cafe, 124 Elm Street, West Haven. Kick things off at 6 o'clock. And of course, we're going to have the Knicks Spurs game on the big screen. So we're turning it into a Knicks watch party tonight. Drink specials, grown and sexy vibes, and you in the building. Don't meet me there, beat me there. Now on the way, I've got three B's, Brandy, Ben Ryder, and Bobby Brown. I'm Daryl Huckabee, a 94.3 WYBC, the rhythm of the city.
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0: we've got more tickets to give away to put you in the building with Lauryn Hill at the Hartford Healthcare Amphitheater. 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And yes, we'll also get you qualified to live like a WYBC VIP this summer. What else you got, Trey G?
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0: 94.3 WYBC, the rhythm of the city. I'm Daryl Huckabee, putting the wraps on the midday edition of The Workforce. Anthony Hamilton, best of me. I've been giving you the best of me since 5 o'clock this morning. Woo, time for me to exit the building, go home, take a power nap, so I can be chipper and full of energy for WYBC Hump Day Happy Hour. 6 o'clock, it starts at Betterway Cafe, 124 Elm Street, West Haven. Of course, we're going to have the Knicks-Spurs game on the big screens, tip off at 8:30. Plus drink specials and the grown and sexy vibes. Shout out to all my coworkers that held me down today. 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Now up next, Juan Castillo is going to hold you down for the rest of the afternoon. 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Make sure you love yourself and please share that love with others. But above all, keep God first. Wanda Conference is back at you tomorrow. I'm Daryl Huckabee, 94.3 WYBC.
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Monday.

0: It is 94.3 WYBC, the rhythm of the city. I'm Juan Castillo on a hump day Wednesday. Oh, yeah. It's summertime, ain't it? 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Stay where you are.
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2: 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What else you got, Trey G?
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4: 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And that's really important for Men's Mental Health Month.
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Michelle from Meriden. I just got on the guest list for the WYBC Day Party. 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

0: Stephanie Mills. Yeah, what you gonna do with my loving? 94.3 WYBC, the rhythm of the city. Now, Father's Day is just around the corner, and YBC wants to know who the next dad of the year is. 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Coming up, Tyler and Dwele and Summer Walker, R&B on the rhythm of the city.
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0: Earth, Wind, and Fire with September, right here on the Rhythm of the City, 94.3 WYBC. Now, you know the party of the year is going to be on August 8th, right? From 3 to 7 at the Club Vandome, it's the WYBC Summer Day Party. Yeah, man. And guess what? Daryl Huckabee from DD in the Morning is going to host it and featuring music from WYBC's own DJ Platinum. 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So call the number 9 right now at 203-562-9430. You win a pair of tickets. And be sure that you wear your summer finest. Okay, coming up, Tony, Ella May, and Osley Brothers, Vivian Green, Michael Jackson, Keith Sweat. We got a lineup for you. It's a hump day Wednesday. Yeah.
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2: 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What else you got, Trey G?
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4: 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And that's really important for Men's Mental Health Month.
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0: 94.3 WYBC, the rhythm of the city. Juan Castillo here on a hump day Wednesday. How you doing, my co-workers out there? Making that money. It's a beautiful thing. Now listen to the evening jam tonight with DJ Platinum. He's going to have tickets to the Juneteenth Gene Jam at Orchid Hall on June 19th. And if you win, he'll put you in the running to live like a VIP. Coming up, the WYBC Griffin Health Faculty Physicians Primary Care Commercial Free Drive at 5 with yours truly and my man, DJ Platinum. 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

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For my birthday calendar, I want to say happy birthday to Yolanda Yancey, Shantae Walker, Rashida Whitley, and Joy Burstein. Happy birthday to all of you. Right back in the mix with Miguel, How Many Drinks? 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
2: we've got more tickets to give away to put you in the building with Lauryn Hill at the Hartford Healthcare Amphitheater. 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What else you got, Trey G?
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0: Tonight, WYBC turns the area's number one after work spot, a Better Way Cafe, into the ultimate midweek destination with the Hump Day Happy Hour and the Spurs Knicks Watch Party. 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

0: 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Now from the WYBC Birthday Club, here's our shout-outs. Sherelle Bellamy, happy birthday to you. Deborah DeLoach Hogan, happy birthday. Paul Bass, what's happening, Paul? Happy birthday. Joy Burstein, happy birthday to you. R.C. Martin and Lil G. Harmon are celebrating birthdays today. Let's say happy birthday to them. Bishop Anthony Michael Branch, happy birthday. Patrick Martin Sr., happy birthday to you. Lawrence Haywood, happy birthday, Lawrence. And Calvin Rocky Gibbs Sr., happy birthday. Stay with us. We've got the Whispers and Ella May and SWV. How about that? Stick around.
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2: 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Plus, we'll put you on the guest list for the WYBC Day Party August 8th at Club Van Dome. And yes, we'll also get you qualified to live like a WYBC VIP this summer. What else you got, Trey G?
3: 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No politics Thursday, mm-hmm. But we still got the latest in gossip and rumors with the hottest celebs.
1: And also, Dr. Jay Barnett is going to be in the building discussing the future of men's healing. And that's really important for Men's Mental Health Month.
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0: face. 94.3 WYBC, the rhythm of the city. That was the Rude Boys right here. Juan Castillo with you. It's about that time, but I got to remind you that tomorrow morning, Dee and Daryl Huck and the crew are going to get your work day started right. 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Also, Huck has tickets to see Ms. Lauryn Hill. How about that? At Hartford Healthcare Amphitheater on July 21st, and he'll qualify you to live like a VIP. Make sure you're checking them out. Coming up, yeah, DJ Platinum on the Evening Jam. Stick around for him. Listen, have a wonderful evening. Peace. Be safe. I'm out of here.
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0: Olivia Dean on 94.3 WIBC, the rhythm of the city. Yours truly, DJ Planet, kicking off your evening jam. Now get ready. This Saturday, Mike Blizzy's Old School All-White Affair is going down at 785 Ridge Road in Hampton from 8 p.m. to 1 a.m. Yours truly, I'll be on the set playing all your favorite classic old school. This is a BYOB event, and tickets are almost sold out, so you better get yours right now at 203-312-4039 to purchase your tickets. Remember, there is no cash at the door. No tickets will be sold at the door, so you must have an advance ticket to get in. Straight ahead, we got the Fugees.
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0: 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That means anytime you win a contest from us, you'll be automatically entered to live like a VIP. That means one lucky winner will get tickets to every R&B show in Connecticut this summer that we're giving away tickets to. You know, shows like Neo, Lionel Richie with Earth, Wind & Fire, TLC, Boyz II Men, Miss Lauryn Hill, and so much more. So keep listening for your chance to qualify. The grand prize will be announced on Monday, June 22nd, during Dee Dee in the Morning. Good luck. Up next, I have Aaliyah.
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